0: disgusting. You should come in and undress me with your eyes.
1: Loro. Das ist mein Laden.

0: 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Lactose, pactose, for all you cutthroats.
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Rock on!

produce chaos. 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What you gonna do when the grid goes down? 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
0: 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Now all I wanna do is listen to Lewis Capaldi.

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1: I'm proud of you, boy. Look how far you came. Proud who you are. Happy how you changed. Won't see you much more. But that's okay. I can rest assured that you're happy. But I am not afraid. I can see so clear. Proud of who I am. It's time to disappear. For this is my farewell. I can't stay here. I'm looking at the crowd. I hope they understand.

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I'm looking at the crowd.